I traveled around the world, think where you living at now. I heard you moved to Austin, got an apartment and settled down. And every once in a while, I start texting, write a paragraph, but then I delete the message. Think about you like a pastime. I could cry you a river and get you baptized. Or I wasn't ready to act right. Used to

Finalen. We are so happy to be here and see all your beautiful faces. It is so surreal to be standing here tonight, and we are so grateful. Thank you so much to everyone who believes in us, dances with us, and supports us. This has been an incredible journey, and we're just getting this party started.

hate to give the satisfaction asking how you're doing now. How's the castle built off people you pretend to care about? Just what you wanted. Look at you, cool guy, you got it. I see the parties and diamonds sometimes when I close my eyes. 6 months of torture you sold to some forbidden paradise. I loved you truly.